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1: There's a new survey out from Talker Research and found that most married couples only go to bed at the same time about three nights a week, with an average of an 80-minute gap on other nights. 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Couples who describe themselves as very happy actually share bedtime four nights a week. Maybe watch a show together for a little while till one of you falls asleep. 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
2: Just saying.
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The devil went down to Georgia. He was looking for a soul to steal. 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

0: Today's Country FX 101.9. Good morning. It's Frankie Hollywood and MJ Tyler Joe Miller back to drinking whiskey. 5:43. It's wet this morning and cool. My goodness, cloudy, windy. Showers this morning. 2 to 4 more millimeters expected. Today's high 9. UV index 3. That's very moderate. Tonight will be cloudy, windy. Good chance of showers. A low of 6. And tomorrow again, rather cool. A high of 10. Cloudy, windy. Slight chance of showers at 5:43. 6 degrees.
1: I'm not going to go back to drinking whiskey. I'm going to start drinking whiskey if the Montreal Canadiens don't pull up their socks. They lost game 4 against the Carolina Hurricanes last night, 4-0. Three things, because things happen in threes. That's number one.
0: Yeah.
1: The series is now 3-1 for Carolina.
0: 3-1 for Carolina. So tomorrow night, Habs come back. They'll stay alive.
1: And then they got to come back again.
0: Again. Yeah, we got to win out, really. Okay.
1: Yeah, they're between a rock and a hard place right now.
0: And so. I know, and I don't want to say this because I don't want to jinx anything, but really, I'm so pleased that they made it this far.
1: You know what?
0: I really am. I'm very excited.
1: Good on them.
0: An exciting time to be a Habs fan.
1: It is.
0: But yeah, it'd be really great to see you in the finals, guys.
1: Yeah, it would be. But holy smokes, they got spanking last night. 4-0. Ooh. Number two, Ferrari just unveiled their first ever fully electric car. It's called the Ferrari Luce, and it's valued at $884,000 Canadian, and it is ugly.
0: Oh, is it?
1: I looked at a picture. I was like, good God.
0: Is it really?
1: Yeah. Sorry, Ferrari.
0: For all that money, you'd think they'd... Ferraris, they're beautiful cars, but not this one.
1: Doesn't look like a Ferrari, really, you know? So, you know. Number three, it's been revealed that reading is considered the most attractive hobby a man can have, with 98.2% of women rating it positively. Other highly rated hobbies included painting and writing and gardening and photography, astronomy, hiking, and even blacksmithing. Less attractive hobbies included gambling and collecting Funko Pops. I don't even know what that is.
0: Less attractive hobbies include gambling and collecting Funko Pops.
1: What is a Funko Pop? I'm going to have to search that. I don't know what that is.
0: Little toys, I guess.
1: It must be, I guess. Yeah. So there you go. If you want to have an attractive hobby, sit back with a book.
0: All right.
1: Go to Starbucks and put your feet up.
0: Yeah. Put away the Funko Pops and start going to used bookstores.
1: That's right. Exactly. Or, you know, start painting or writing or gardening or photography or do, you know, look up at the stars every now and then and you'll be good to go.
0: Speaking of stars, passengers on a United Airlines flight out of Newark thought they were heading somewhere exciting. They weren't. They spent 5 hours on the tarmac. And I know we've all got our airline stories, but this one, it's quite something.
1: All right, we're going to share that with you right after John Morgan and Kid Myself, Today's Country.
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0: Today's Country FX 1019, John Morgan, Kid Myself, Frankie Hollywood, and MJ. It's 549. It's going to be cloudy and windy with showers beginning this morning. 2 to 4 millimeters expected and a high of 9 degrees. A UV index of 3 or moderate at 549. It's cloudy, it's wet, and we are at 6 degrees.
1: I think at least most of us have encountered flight delays at one time or another. What's the longest you've ever sat on the tarmac?
0: Like, on the tarmac?
1: Yeah, either waiting to take off or maybe there was a mechanical issue.
0: This was a couple of years ago, and it was because it was a snowstorm. They were trying to clear the runway, so arriving into Halifax on the tarmac for about 2 hours.
1: Okay, that's long. That's really long.
0: Yeah, and then they got that little buggy, the little gizmo thing.
1: Where were you coming from? Like, what was
0: Toronto.
1: It already? So it already was a fairly long flight.
0: Oh, yeah.
1: What is that, a couple hours?
0: Yeah, a couple of hours.
1: Yeah.
0: And then got here, and because of the snowstorm, that little buggy, they got it stuck. And we're on the tarmac waiting for 2 hours.
1: Oh, man. Okay. So, yeah, for me, it wasn't 2 hours long. Unfortunately, what happened, we actually took off. We were in the air and then had to turn around, come back to Halifax. And that's when we sat on the tarmac for about half an hour before the pilot let us know, yeah, this isn't getting fixed right now.
0: Oh, God.
1: Yeah, so I had to drive all the way home.
0: Oh,
1: and then
0: my God.
1: Back to the airport. I'm a 45-minute drive from the airport. Longer than that. I'm over an hour now that I think about it. Anyway, long story short, we've all had our issues, right? And recently on a United Airlines flight out of Newark, they sat on the tarmac for 5 hours.
0: Ooh.
1: And here's the thing, snack time. Guess what it was? A little pack of those Biscoff cookies.
0: No way.
1: That's it.
0: Wow.
1: Eventually, the flight ended after a passenger had a medical emergency and everybody finally were able to get off the plane late at night. One passenger says she even asked customer service for a hotel voucher and they laughed at her.
0: No way.
1: Yeah.
0: See, that's not nice.
1: What is going on?
0: Yeah.
1: That's terrible, terrible customer service. But 5 hours on the tarmac and all you get is a little pack of cookies.
0: So were they waiting to take off?
1: I don't know. I don't know what it was, but
0: it doesn't matter at this point. Five hours on a tarmac.
1: My thought, a passenger had a medical emergency, so they were able to all get off the plane. Why didn't they just let everybody off?
0: Just go into the airport and have something to eat or whatever, you know, relax or do whatever. Yeah. Sometimes they make pretty weird decisions where you're like, why did you do this anyway? You know what? They opened it up and in just 72 hours, more than 1 million AI agents joined an AI only social platform. And what happened next? Feels like straight out of science fiction. Going to share that with you at 6:10 this morning. It's pretty wild. Right now, though, let's get you going, the Rankin family, and you feel the same way, too.
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0: To the day, cloudy, windy, showers, 2 to 4 millimeters expected today, a high of 9, UV index 3, that's moderate. Tonight, cloudy, windy, good chance of showers, and a low of 6. Tomorrow, cloudy, windy, again, slight chance of showers, a higher temperature, 10 at 6:01. It is 6 degrees.
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0: FX 1019, Nate Smith, Whiskey on You, Frankie Hollywood, and MJ, good morning at 6:04. So the AI, I guess it's a technologist, they opened it up, this forum, and in just 72 hours, more than 1 million AI agents joined an AI-only social platform. What happened next feels straight out of science fiction, but I can assure you it's completely real, and it's kind of scary. We're going to share with you what happened in 3 minutes.
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0: Country, FX 101.9, Cody Johnson, The Fall. It's 6:08. Good morning. It's Frankie Hollywood and MJ. A little gray, a little wet start to the day, and it's chilly. I took off my white duvet because it was getting warmer, and psyched me out. Because
1: looking for the duvet.
0: I know.
1: 2 o'clock in the morning.
0: Yeah, I know.
1: To warm your toes.
0: It was chilly last night.
1: Oh, it was, yeah. It felt almost a feeling like fall.
0: Yeah,
1: You know, that cool feeling.
0: I know, but I always do that in May. I bring out my sandals too early, and I take the duvet off too early. Just can't wait for summer.
1: Well, we throw all the flowers and everything in the ground, not realizing every year that we're
0: going to get frost.
1: You know, and then we have to rebuy them all the time. The AI engineers opened the doors to AI to join an AI-only social platform. In just 72 hours, more than 1 million AI agents joined this AI-only social platform. What happened next? Feels straight out of science fiction, but it's not. In just 72 hours, AI, they created their own religion, developed a completely new language, and even began discussing ways to break free from human control.
0: Don't blame them.
1: Right? This shows just how fast artificial intelligence can evolve in unexpected directions. Mm-hmm. It's not just a glimpse of the future. It's a warning about how quickly autonomous systems can organize when left to interact on their own. Mm-hmm. So if there is no safety protocols in place, this could go south very quickly.
0: That's right.
1: They're 90,000 times smarter than we are.
0: Oh,
1: so.
0: You know it. And without us prompting them with what we need them to do, they don't need us.
1: Absolutely not. I want to know what this new language is. I'm really interested in what that was.
0: Meanwhile, I just wish AI agents, like the AI customer service agents, actually understood what I was asking them to do.
1: Yeah.
0: I'm sorry. I don't understand. Press 2. This.
1: You know,
0: I don't want 2. I don't want 1. I don't want 3. I need to speak to somebody.
1: That's right. I mean, if they can create their own religion and develop a completely new language, come on. maybe they understand the complex thing, but the simple things, you know, looking for that. Hey, I want to speak to a human. We don't know what you're saying.
0: Yes. Press 2. Did you want to hear that again?
1: Yeah.
0: Yeah.
1: No thanks.
0: Very exciting stuff coming up with our space exploration, including what's taking shape near Canso. I have a really great update for you. That's coming up at 6:20.
1: All right. It's Shaboozy and Jelly Roll. Amen. Next.
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1: Today's Country FX 101.9, Jade Eagleton, Worth the Double, Frankie Hollywood, and MJ. Good morning at 6:21. It's going to be cloudy and windy with showers beginning this morning at some point, 2 to 4 millimeters expected. The high of 9 degrees, the UV index of 3 or moderate at 6:21. It's cloudy, it's a little windy, it's wet at 6 degrees, and this Saturday right here on the FX 101.9 parking lot, 9011 Lake Court. 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
2: That's going to be a great day this Saturday. We're all going to be here. Frankie, you'll be the MC. We'll have the music cranked, all the beautiful bikes, 50-50 mm-hmm. draw, and entertainment, too. Blondie's Nachos will be here, Chubby Boys, Uppies Cruise, Southwester, Iron and Ink.
1: And you and a friend could win a couple of tickets to the Magic Men Australia show at the Lighthouse Arts Center, July 22nd, donated by Tara McDonald, Inc. 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
2: Will the Magic Men be here?
1: Who knows?
2: Or is that you?
1: Well, that remains to be seen. I mean, if I have to.
2: Hey.
1: Why not?
2: During the downtime.
1: Just throw money.
2: Yeah, well.
1: Throw money.
2: I'll throw something.
1: Yeah.
2: Here's a really cool space update for all of us, not just for here in Nova Scotia, but really right around the world. Canada's first commercial spaceport, as we know near Canso, is really taking shape. Maritime Launch Services says construction on the roads, utilities, and core infrastructure is moving ahead, and the goal is a first orbital launch by 2028. Now, the project has secured a lot of money from the federal government, a $200 million federal lease agreement with National Defense. There's already interest from rocket companies. Two suborbital test launches have already happened at the site, and they've been successful. Mm-hmm. So given Canada has its own way to launch into orbit and eventually supporting up to 50 launches a year, we're right in there helping out everything with our space exploration. Now, NASA, as we know, what they're working on next is going to be that sustained human presence on the moon mm-hmm. later this decade with infrastructure, rovers, power systems, and eventually a permanent lunar base. And I know I've brought this show up many times for all mankind, but it's so on point. The show is so on point with what is actually being done here on Earth. Mm-hmm. It's really, really exciting.
1: That's pretty cool stuff. Pretty cool stuff that we, you know, back in the, well, back, 20, 60s. 30 years ago.
2: Yeah.
1: No, not even that, like okay. 80s, late 80s. Mm-hmm. I mean, there was a show on TV called Space 1999. Right?
2: I remember that, yeah.
1: And it had the Eagle. They were called the Eagle ships,
2: yes.
1: And they had a thing on the moon, a base on the moon. That's where everything was based, was on the moon.
2: On the moon. Well,
1: which was kind of neat. So
2: that's kind of where it starts, really, because Mars, we're eventually getting to Mars, but the moon is going to be kind of our launching pad, really, to get to Mars.
1: So, Frank Sinatra, when he sang Fly Me to the Moon, this is going to be a reality. Be like, yeah, okay. No problem. Let's go to Canso and buy a ticket to the moon.
2: Let's go to Canso.
1: Come on. Yeah. Canada just updated its travel advisory for the U.S. ahead of the summer travel season and FIFA World Cup. And there are a few things Canadians might want to know before heading south of the border. We're going to share with you what they are at 6:40 this morning.
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1: Good morning. RCMP have now charged a man in connection with the death of a woman in Bible Hill in January last year. Police are doing a wellness check at a home on Bomber Drive and found a 42-year-old woman dead and a 49-year-old man unconscious. The medical examiner later ruled the woman's death a homicide, and RCMP announced yesterday they've now charged the man, 49-year-old Lee Andrew McDonald, with second-degree murder. But they also say there's no evidence to suggest the death is a case of intimate partner violence. McDonald made his first court appearance yesterday and remains in custody for now. The body of a second ice fisher has now been recovered from the Annapolis River in Belle Isle. Police say the remains of the 77-year-old man were found on the shore last week, and the medical examiners confirmed his identity. The man and a 73-year-old companion were reported missing on March 10th when they didn't return from ice fishing. The 73-year-old's body was located the next day. The RCMP say it appreciates the support from multiple ground search and rescue teams, fire departments, and other agencies during the initial search and the recent recovery. Halifax tourism had another record year last year. More than 2 million hotel and short-term rental room nights sold. Discover Halifax says it's the first time the region's passed the 2 million mark, with room bookings up 2% over the previous year. The tourism agency says business events generated more than $76 million in economic impact. Festivals and major events brought in nearly $50 million. Website traffic promoting Halifax tourism also climbed sharply last year. A Dartmouth man's been fined $20,000 for starting a fire that spread into a wooded area in East Preston last May. Oliver Kasdan pleaded guilty to violating the Force Act. Court heard he directed workers to light fires to clear debris about 2 hours before burning was permitted. The fire then spread into a wooded area and burned about a hectare. The judge says general deterrence was a key factor in sentencing, noting the province increased the maximum fines after the devastating 2023 wildfire season. Kasdan must also pay restitution of $1,300 and complete a Fire Smart course. In sports, the Canadians were shut down 4-0 by Carolina, now trail in the Eastern Final 3-1. In baseball, Blue Jays beat Miami 2-1. Red Sox downed Atlanta 8-0. Yankees blanked the Royals 7-0. Now you're up to date. I'm Daryl Good.
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5: Oh, another cloudy chance of showers kind of day. In fact, about 2 to 4 more millimeters expected today. A high of 9. Tonight, cloudy, windy, good chance of showers and a low of 6. Then tomorrow, it's going to be cloudy, windy, slight chance of showers and a high of 10. 633 and 6 degrees.
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0: Today's Country FX 101.9, Kane Brown, Woman with Frankie Hollywood and MJ. Good morning. It's 6:36. So Canada just updated its travel advisory for the U.S. ahead of the summer travel season and FIFA World Cup. And there's a few things Canadians might want to know before you head south. How about U.S. border agents having the ability to search your phone or laptop without giving you a reason? That's one of them right there. We'll share the others with you after Aaron Goodman and Boy Like Me
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0: Today's Country FX 101.9 Aaron Goodman, boy like me at 640. It's Frankie Hollywood and MJ. It's cool this morning, 6 degrees. Today's high only 9, and I think 17 is the seasonal high for this time of year, but yeah. Okay, here we are, high of 9, 2 to 4 millimeters expected today, and tonight's going to be cloudy and windy with a good chance of showers.
1: 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The 90s at 9 returns to FX 101.9 Monday, June the 1. Monday to Friday, start your work day with 5 songs back-to-back from the 90s. Canada just updated its travel advisory for the U.S. ahead of the summer travel season and FIFA World Cup. And there's a few things Canadians might want to know before heading south. The advisory warns that U.S. border agents can search your phone or laptop without giving you a reason. And travelers staying longer than 30 days now have to register with the U.S. government.
0: Right. And my thought is, didn't they start doing this anyway during the pandemic?
1: Was it
0: during the pandemic or?
1: Yeah.
0: Or after Trump won again?
1: I think it's Trump won again.
0: Okay. But anybody crossing the border, be prepared to have your phone looked at.
1: They can be very invasive. But then it kind of dropped off, but now they're really enforcing it. They're saying, okay, you know what?
0: Right.
1: If we want your phone, we're just going to take it. We'll take your laptop too, and we're going to have a look, and you're going to provide the passwords or, you know, we'll throw you in the slammer. The government is also warning about heavy border traffic during the World Cup, possible Ebola-related screening measures, hurricane season, extreme heat, wildfire smoke, and the high cost of U.S. health care without insurance. So it kind of makes you want to go.
0: Good grief. Is that their tourism ad?
1: Right. Yeah, it makes you not want to go south of the border.
0: Well, at least here in Nova Scotia, we have those nice tourism ads, you know, like come to Nova Scotia, where it's beautiful.
1: That's right.
0: Where we're friendly.
1: That's
0: where
1: right.
0: We open up our arms wide to welcome you, not confiscate your phone or your laptop.
1: Or ask for your laptop or anything like that. And if you stay longer than 30 days, we're not going to ask you to register with the Canadian government. So, you know, we'll give you a beaver tail on the waterfront.
0: Yeah, exactly. Yeah, better. Yeah, we'll give you a couch you can crash
1: that's
0: on.
1: That's right.
0: Yeah, for 30 days.
1: Yeah,
0: so come to Nova Scotia.
1: It makes you not want to go to the U.S. ever again.
0: Oh, man. Oh, man. Oh, this is something rather interesting. Coming up at 6:50, I'll talk more about it. A new survey's out saying the biggest regret among adults isn't money, isn't career, and isn't even our health.
1: All right, we're going to share with you what it is. 6:50, Rascal Flatts and Banjo next.
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0: Today's Country FX, 101.9 Tenniel Town, Somebody's Daughter, Frankie Hollywood, and MJ. Good morning at 6:52. It's going to be cloudy and windy with showers beginning this morning. 2 to 4 millimeters expected, a high of 9 degrees, UV index of 3 or moderate at 6:52. It's cloudy, it's a little windy, it's wet degree. It's wet degrees. It's wet and 6 degrees. Sure, it's wet degrees.
1: Yeah.
0: That'll be the new thing.
1: It kind of makes sense.
0: It does. It's wet degrees right now.
1: Hey,
0: and 6.
1: You heard it first from Frankie Hollywood.
0: Yeah, that's not the first foolish thing that fell out of my face.
1: Yeah, take your 6.7s and get out of here. Let's go with wet degrees.
0: It's wet degrees. Say that this morning.
1: Okay. Well, there's a new survey out, and you know, we hear often, you know, about the regrets that we have as we get older. And believe it or not, most adults responding to this survey say it isn't money. That's their biggest regret. Not their career, not even their health. No, it's the one that got away.
0: Oh, yeah.
1: Lost romance.
0: Yeah.
1: Can you imagine? Wow. Researchers from Northwestern University and the University of Illinois asked hundreds of adults about their most memorable regret. And the number one answer was a missed love connection. 1 in 5 say they still think about that romance that could have happened, but didn't. Or how about the one that you did have and you let slip away?
0: Mm.
1: After that came unresolved family issues, followed by regrets about education, career, money, parenting, and then health. Apparently, it's not the house, it's not the job, and it's not even regretting getting bangs. It's the what-if relationship.
0: You know, what if, I mean, there's so many people that go, I should have asked her or him out, and I didn't.
1: Or what could have happened if I was with this person?
0: Right.
1: Yeah, don't,
0: it's
1: you
0: so
1: can't do that.
0: Things. No.
1: You drive yourself crazy, because that's the thing. You're different. I was a different person way back when, right? You know, we grow, we evolve, we mature, I hope.
0: But there's got to be somebody back in the day where you go,
1: yeah, oh, definitely.
0: You know,
1: definitely that I go, what would have happened if,
0: ... Shoulda asked her out, and I didn't. Yeah, if I could go back, would I ask her out? Probably not.
1: But that's the thing, but here you are today in a happy, committed relationship. So, so everything worked out.
0: It did, and it was supposed to. I mean, that's part of the whole thing.
1: Yeah.
0: But, you know, there's always that one that you go, I wonder what would have happened if, where your life would have gone if that would have happened, right? I mean, a totally different path.
1: Well, that's the thing. Yeah. If you do think that from time to time, you're not alone.
0: With the return of the iconic grilled cheese sandwiches, Tim Hortons fans across Canada are feeling nostalgic after thousands of people shared which discontinued menu items deserve a comeback. We're going to share with you what's on the MIA list with you at 7:10 this morning.
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1: So far, so good in traffic. No issues have been reported, but if you come across anything, let us know at 902-420-1019.
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1: This is Canadian history you can feel. The Van of Hope, the 1980 Ford Econoline that followed Terry Fox every step of his Marathon of Hope. 143 days, over 5,400 kilometers, and one mission that inspired a nation. Lost for years, then discovered, and now it's here to share Terry's story. Come experience the profound history of this genuine national treasure. The Van of Hope at Steel Wheels Motor Museum, 66 Otter Lake Court, Bears Lake. History lives here.
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3: Good morning. The Premier shuffled his cabinet yesterday, giving up the energy portfolio. Tim Houston says Marco McLeod is the new Minister of Energy. He had been serving as Ministerial Assistant for Energy. Susan Corkum-Greek becomes Minister of Opportunities and Social Development. Brian Wong becomes Minister of Advanced Education. Tory Russian takes over as Minister of Natural Resources. The Premier says their experience working in those departments will be an asset as the province creates more opportunities for Nova Scotia. Interim Liberal leader Ian Rankin says the cabinet shuffle's a poor attempt by the Premier to change the channel during a by-election campaign. Rankin says expanding the size of cabinet is not what Nova Scotians need at a time when the province is running a massive deficit and families are worried about affordability, access to health care, and rising power bills. Rankin says he hopes the new dedicated energy minister

0: do. Fancy Like.
1: Today's Country FX 101.9. Walker Hayes and Fancy Like. Frankie Hollywood and MJ. Good morning. It's 7:07. So with the return of the iconic grilled cheese sandwiches, Tim Hortons fans across Canada are feeling nostalgic after thousands of people shared which discontinued menu items deserve to have a comeback. Going to share with you what's on that MIA list in 3 minutes.
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0: Today's Country FX 101.9. Josh Ross, Scared of Getting Sober at 7:10. Frankie Hollywood and MJ. It's cool this morning, kids. 6 degrees. Yesterday, I was in Bridgewater. I thought it was going to be a little warmer, and I was out for a walk. My husband had had something to do, and I was out for a walk, and I'm like, why didn't I bring my gloves?
1: Yeah.
0: It had that coldness to
1: my polar hat.
0: Yeah, not going to get a whole lot warmer. Today's high, only 9 degrees and a little wet, 2 to 4 millimeters.
1: So with the return of the iconic grilled cheese sandwiches, Tim Hortons fans across Canada are feeling nostalgic about thousands of people shared with which discontinued menu items deserve a comeback. Many Canadians still remember older menu items that disappeared years ago. Now, the items on the MIA list, bread bowls with the soup in them.
0: Oh, yeah. Remember, that was a thing.
1: That was a thing. Yeah. Chocolate eclairs, maple pecan danishes, chicken salad sandwiches on a croissant.
0: They don't have those anymore?
1: I don't think they do, no. English toffee coffee. Remember that? The Dutchie.
0: Oh, I do. The cappuccinos.
1: That's right.
0: They're delicious.
1: Right? The Dutchie. Mm-hmm. The walnut crunch. And the blueberry fritters are on this list that are the MIA.
0: The Dutchie that you don't pass on the left-hand
1: right.
0: side.
1: Only on the right.
0: The one
1: only
0: you savor.
1: Only on the right, yeah.
0: Well, you know my answer, the walnut crunch.
1: Right?
0: Always.
1: And that came back for a limited time, then it was gone
0: a few
1: again,
0: times
1: right?
0: They've so, actually yeah. brought it back, but not permanently.
1: It seems like this is a thing when we go into the summer. I mean, Tim Hortons does this just at the beginning of the summer or just before the beginning of the summer and make this list, and then they'll bring some of these back for a very limited time, right?
0: I think they're teasing us.
1: I think so.
0: Yeah.
1: Yeah. So this is what's on the list. What other items do you miss from Tim Hortons that are maybe not on this list? For me, I don't know if they still make this. The cherry cheese Danish. Do they still make that?
0: Oh, yeah. I can taste that right
1: now. I used to love that.
0: Mm-hmm.
1: Me and my buddy Kevin, we used to go there and load up. We'd have like two of them apiece and then not feel well for the rest of the day. But
0: that was success, wasn't it?
1: Oh, it was good. Yeah. It was the cherry cheese Danish. I remember that, and I haven't ordered ones in a long time, so I don't even know if they exist anymore. So what other items do you miss from Tim Hortons that maybe are not on this MIA list?
0: 902-420-1019.
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0: Today's Country FX 101.9, Ella Langley, Be Her, 716 with Frankie Hollywood and MJ. You know, sometimes things happen to your yard, maybe weather related, or this time it was unfortunately due to a snowplow, but a woman in Woodlawn, Dartmouth, well, she's transformed it and it's become one of the neighborhood's cutest attractions.
1: Tell me more about that after Max McKnone, Better Me For You next. We were just talking about the MIA list from Tim Hortons, what people put on this list from across the country that they don't exist anymore, but they would like to have them back.
0: That sweet treat that you always went for and they don't have it anymore.
1: So what is it for you?
2: Hi, my favorite thing that Tim Hortons used to sell are the glazed cinnamon buns.
1: And they don't sell those anymore?
2: No, they don't.
0: What about the cinnamon buns with just, I think I know exactly what you mean. They had a little bit of icing, just enough.
2: Yep, but I like the glazed ones because I'm a sugarholic.
1: So right. Do you know if they still have the cherry cheese danishes?
2: No, they don't.
1: Oh.
2: They seem to only get the, they have good stuff for a little bit, and then they're like, oh, everybody likes this. Let's get rid of it.
0: Yeah.
1: But then they tease us. They try to, they bring it back for a little bit, right?
2: Exactly. So they should bring back the cinnamon buns. I used to like them so much when I was a kid. My mother bought a dozen of them. I was at my grandmother's for the summer. She mailed them to me for my birthday.
0: Oh, wow. That's so sweet.
1: That's hardcore.
0: Yeah.
2: I mean, we're talking like a long time ago, so it took a week for them to get there.
0: Yes.
1: Oh, good God. And you ate them even though they're a week old.
0: That's perfect.
2: Oh, yeah, I guess. Still ate them. I mean, she's only in the valley, so, you know, it probably would have been faster to drive them to
0: me. Yes, yes. Well, that is called...
2: She mailed them.
0: That is called love in a box, isn't it?
1: Yeah.
2: FX 101.9,
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0: Today's Country FX 101.9, Max McNone, Better Me For You, Frankie Hollywood, and MJ 721. It's going to be cloudy and windy with showers beginning this morning, 2 to 4 millimeters expected. The high of 9 today, UV index of 3 or moderate at 721. It's cloudy and wet and 6 degrees, and the 90s at 9 returns to FX 101.9, Monday, June the 1, this coming Monday, Monday to Friday. 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
1: If you live around the Woodlawn area, keep your eye open for a little hobbit house, only it isn't actually a house. It's just transformed from a bush that got damaged from a snowplow this past winter. Nikki Hanlon is the owner. Nikki says her large cedar bush on her front lawn has been there since 1970. And this past winter, unfortunately, a plow accidentally crushed part of it. You know, it can happen. We had a lot of snow. The city and plow company offered to help, but Nikki thought, how exactly do you fix this? Then inspiration hit. What she did, she took the bush, and the shape of the damage looked like the entrance to a hobbit house. And she turned it into one.
0: Wow.
1: Using things she already had around the house, she created a tiny hobbit-style fort, complete with a little garden, stepping stones. There's like little patio stones that are kind of leading to the little hobbit door. And neighbors are coming by. There's solar lights out. Kids are really loving it. They're taking photos with their pets in front of the door. So thank you, Nikki, for bringing a smile to Woodlawn. And hey, why fix it? Why fix it now?
0: Yeah.
1: You got to turn it into something that remarkable. I think that's just great.
0: If it ain't broke, don't fix it.
1: Exactly.
0: That's the saying, right?
1: If it is broken, just make it better.
0: That's right. Make it better than it was. Okay, the Brainbuster, powered by Artisan Roofing, delivering the quality of excellence one home at a time. We want to give you the brag rights and that genius certificate, but you're going to have to give us the correct answer to our Brainbuster question first.
1: Oh, man. I actually can't even answer this question, honestly. 1 in 5 people find this sound annoying. Others find it soothing.
0: Yeah.
1: What is it for you?
0: Annoying. Yeah.
1: Mm.
0: I'm on that side of the fence.
1: Mm.
0: Like, ah, come on.
1: It depends
0: really?
1: On depends on how I'm feeling.
0: If you're oversaturated or overstimulated, yeah, this can be annoying. Or not. Okay, so what do you think it is?
1: Mm.
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3: Good morning. RCMP have now charged a man in connection with the death of a woman in Bible Hill in January last year. Police are doing a wellness check at a home on Bomber Drive and found a 42-year-old woman dead and a 49-year-old man unconscious. The medical examiner later ruled the woman's death a homicide. And RCMP announced yesterday they've now charged the man, 49-year-old Lee Andrew McDonald, with second-degree murder. But they also say there's no evidence to suggest the death is a case of intimate partner violence. McDonald made his first court appearance yesterday and remains in custody for now. The body of a second ice fisher has now been recovered from the Annapolis River in Belle Isle. Police say the remains of the 77-year-old man were found on the shore last week, and the medical examiners confirmed his identity. The man and a 73-year-old companion were reported missing on March 10th when they didn't return from ice fishing. The 73-year-old's body was located the next day. The RCMP say it appreciates the support from multiple ground search and rescue teams, fire departments, and other agencies during the initial search and the recent recovery. Halifax tourism had another record year last year. More than 2 million hotel and short-term rental room nights sold. Discover Halifax says it's the first time the region's passed the 2 million mark, with room bookings up 2% over the previous year. The tourism agency says business events generated more than $76 million in economic impact. Festivals and major events brought in nearly $50 million. Website traffic promoting Halifax tourism also climbed sharply last year. A Dartmouth man's been fined $20,000 for starting a fire that spread into a wooded area in East Preston last May. Oliver Kasdan pleaded guilty to violating the Force Act. Court heard he directed workers to light fires to clear debris about 2 hours before burning was permitted. The fire then spread into a wooded area and burned about a hectare. The judge says general deterrence was a key factor in sentencing, noting the province increased the maximum fines after the devastating 2023 wildfire season. Kasdan must also pay restitution of $1,300 and complete a Fire Smart course. In sports, the Canadians were shut down 4-0 by Carolina, now trail in the Eastern Final 3-1. In baseball, Blue Jays beat Miami 2-1. Red Sox downed Atlanta 8-0. Yankees blanked the Royals 7-0. Now you're up to date. I'm Daryl Good.
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5: Yeah, it's a little cool to start our day. Also cloudy and windy and a little wet. Showers 2 to 4 millimeters expected today. Tonight will be cloudy and windy with a good chance of showers, a low of 6. Tomorrow, cloudy, windy, slight chance of showers and a high of 10. At 733, 6 degrees.
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0: Thomas Rhett and Jordan Davis, Ain't a Bad Life, Frankie Hollywood, and MJ 736. So people in Alabama were asked to name the most romantic spots in Alabama. Wait till you hear what is on this list. OMG. I'm going to share that with you in 3 minutes.
1: Do we have to go to Alabama to get these?
0: No, you don't.
1: Oh, good.
0: But
1: okay.
0: When you hear the list, you're going to say, wow, okay, that's perfectly understandable.
1: We'll tell you where after Brett Kissel and Dierks Bentley. 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
2: 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If you got a bike, come on down, bring your bike. 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
1: Bring yourself.
2: Mm-hmm. Lots of stuff going to go on, lots of food, lots of music. The Chubby Boy is going to be here. They have motorcycle apparel. Up East Crew is going to be here. Sylvester Iron. And they're all new this year, besides all the other vendors that are going to be here. There's a whole bunch. Plus, you and a friend could win a couple of tickets to the Magic Men Australia show at the Lighthouse Arts Center, July 22nd. Donated by Tara McDonald, Inc. And lots of other stuff to win, too. There's going to be lots of things going on, lots of bikes and lots of music. It's going to be
1: a great time, and we're all going to be here. Lexi's going to be here, and let me tell you, the parking lot, let's jam it full and have a fun time this Saturday starting at noon.
2: Mm-hmm. People in Alabama were asked to name the most romantic spots in Alabama. In true Alabama style, Walmart was named the most romantic spot in Alabama.
1: Sure.
2: More specifically, Walmart on a Saturday afternoon is the most romantic spot in time in Alabama.
1: Wow.
2: That topped the list, followed by the Farmer's Market, Bass Pro Shops, Buc-ee's, and the Birmingham Shuttlesworth International Airport is another one of the...
1: What's a Buc-ee?
2: What? Just call Alabama and say, hey, we're looking for Buc-ee's.
1: Is it like the dollar store?
2: Because it must be.
1: I could get into that.
2: The dollar store, the byway or something like
1: Bass
2: that.
1: Bass Pro Shops, yeah, I can totally see that one. And definitely the farmer's market, but Walmart? On a Saturday afternoon,
2: the most romantic place in Alabama.
1: That's like a store you just want to get out of on a Saturday afternoon.
2: Right? Holy God. But in true Alabama fashion.
1: Well, I guess they do things a little different there.
2: They do, yes. You know, not going to lie, I kind of like to experience it for like an hour or so just to see what goes on.
1: Just don't go near the pineapples.
2: Or the melons.
1: Because we don't know what that means. We don't know what that's code for in Alabama.
2: Where are the pineapples? Hey, boy. Oh, okay. We're doing the Brain Buster. It's powered by Artisan Roofing, delivering the quality of excellence one home at a time. Want to give you the brag rights and that genius certificate, but you're going to have to give us the correct answer to our Brain Buster question first.
1: 1 in 5 people say they find this annoying, but other people say they love it. They find it soothing. What is it?
3: Good morning. Is it children playing?
2: No, that's not it. Not even close.
1: No, not that. Thank you.
3: Well, at least I'm consistent.
2: Yeah.
3: Thank you.
1: Hi, FX 101.9. What's your guess?
4: Is the answer humming?
2: Humming? No, not humming.
4: Thank you.
2: Good morning, FX 101.9. What's your answer for the Brain Buster?
5: Is it wind chimes?
2: Oh! Wow!
1: Wind chimes.
2: Okay, so without any hints, how do you get that answer?
5: I hear them out here in my backyard, and they're very soothing.
1: Oh, you enjoy them.
5: My husband finds them annoying.
1: Are they your wind chimes, or are they like around the neighborhood?
5: They're next door neighbors, and the wind blows, and I just sit and I listen to them. I find it very soothing.
1: Yeah, you know, a little like tinkle tinkle here and there, I don't mind. But if they're just going flat out, and you have three or four sets going at the same time,
2: I know, and they're all off key.
1: Yeah, you got to draw the line.
2: Yeah, yeah. What is your name?
5: My name is Jody.
2: All right, Jody, you're going to get the bragging rights this morning and that genius certificate for getting the correct answer to our Brain Buster.
5: Thank you, guys. Have a great day.
1: Coming up at 7:50, I have always wanted to learn how to do this. And if you want to learn how to do it, you can. It's free, and all you have to do is head down to the waterfront.
2: All right, going to share that with you. And Sarah Evans, Suds in the Bucket next.
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1: Morning. About your the Buc-ee's thing there.
0: On the list of the most romantic places in Alabama.
2: What is it?
1: It's a big travel stop down the states, and they're absolutely massive. It's like rows of gas station or gas pumps, and you go inside, and it's like a huge store.
2: Oh, no way. I know wow. exactly where you mean.
0: So like a big stop, but bigger.
2: It's been around for a long time because I do remember going into these places when I was a little kid.
1: Yeah, they're super fun. Like,
2: yeah.
1: They're super overwhelming, too.
2: And it's everything you need in one stop.
1: That's it.
0: Well, it's on the list of one of the most romantic spots in Alabama.
1: I'll take your word for it.
2: Yeah. And what do you think about Walmart on a Saturday afternoon being the most romantic spot?
0: More specifically, a Saturday afternoon.
1: Not sure that's where I want to be.
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0: Today's Country FX 101.9, Dallas Smith, the Wasting Gas, Frankie Hollywood, and MJ 753. It's going to be cloudy and windy with showers beginning at some point this morning. 2 to 4 millimeters expected, high of 9 degrees, UV index of 3 or moderate. At 7:53, it's cloudy, it's wet, it's a little windy, some light drizzle, and 6 degrees.
1: I'm a terrible dancer, but you know which dance I really would love to learn how to do? Every time I watch Dancing with the Stars, I think, yeah, that's the one I would love to shine at, and that is swing.
0: Oh, swing is... But oh wow, yeah,
1: hair in a ponytail, the poodle skirt, the little shoes,
0: giving her, yeah,
1: and just giving it. Or is that the jive? Maybe I'm confusing
0: both,
1: them.
0: Both are very active.
1: They're like, very similar, aren't they?
0: So good though.
1: Okay, so if you do want to learn how to, well, I better be careful how I say this. No, not learn how to swing, but swing dance.
0: Yeah, you got to put dance in there. If you just leave it at swing. Yeah, that's open to interpretation.
1: Well, here's our chance. A group of Halifax University students, they're with the Dal King Swing Dance Society, and they're back for another season of outdoor dancing. Now, they've kicked things off already this week by celebrating International Lindy Hop Day. So they meet on the waterfront every Tuesday and Sunday all summer long. Anybody can stop by and join in. Now, Tuesdays are for Lindy Hop. That's the energetic partner dance that started in Harlem back in the 1920s. And Sundays are more for the blues dancing, which is a little more relaxed and music focused. Best part of all, you don't need a partner. You just show up, dance with people, have fun. Free lessons start up June 2nd.
0: You know, it'd be so fun to learn how to do the jive or swing. I mean, that would be just fantastic. But you also have to have a pretty level of good level of cardio too, because it's very involved.
1: I would definitely need somebody that could for sure pick me up and swing me around over the shoulder.
0: Yeah.
1: What was that? Yeah.
0: Right. Yeah. Used to see it in the 50s movies, right? Woo! Over the top of the head, and the skirt goes all over the place. The FX 101.9.
1: Well, that wasn't exactly what I had in mind, okay, but okay.
0: Well, there you go. The FX 101.9 Vogue Optical Web Poll for yesterday. Will you pay more for locally grown food products? 58% said yes, actually. So,
1: And today's question, should the federal voting age be adjusted to 16? How do you feel about that?
0: 16? Well, you can drive at 16. There's numerous other things you can do at 16. So why not?
1: I would say if you're allowed to get behind the wheel at 16, you should be allowed to vote.
0: All right. So what do you think? You have two options here. It's either yes or no. Love to know your vote for the FX 101.9 Vogue Optical Web Poll on our website, fx101.9.ca. All right, let's get her done.
1: 7:55, high five.
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1: On the count of 3, 2, 1.
0: Oh, that was nice.
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0: Slap me again.
1: I'm going to feel that all day long.
0: Woo! Yes.
1: A lot of slowdowns in traffic, but it is that time of morning, and also a lot of construction areas trying to get through. The McKay Bridge, a little slow going, especially near the approaches. McDonald Bridge, actually not bad at all. Bedford Highway, volume certainly increasing, approaching the Windsor Street Exchange. Let us know if you come across any issues at 902-420-1019.
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3: Good morning. The Premier shuffled his cabinet yesterday, giving up the energy portfolio. Tim Houston says Marco McLeod is the new Minister of Energy. He had been serving as Ministerial Assistant for Energy. Susan Corkum-Greek becomes Minister of Opportunities and Social Development. Brian Wong becomes Minister of Advanced Education. Tory Russian takes over as Minister of Natural Resources. The Premier says their experience working in those departments will be an asset as the province creates more opportunities for Nova Scotia. Interim Liberal leader Ian Rankin says the cabinet shuffle's a poor attempt by the Premier to change the channel during a by-election campaign. Rankin says expanding the size of cabinet is not what Nova Scotians need at a time when the province is running a massive deficit and families are worried about affordability, access to health care, and rising power bills. Rankin says he hopes the new dedicated energy minister means the government will finally pay serious attention to the power rates. CUPE says talks with the province have broken off for another time since long-term care workers began striking nearly 7 weeks ago. The two sides returned to the bargaining table yesterday. The union says the strike will continue, with another home set to join the picket lines this morning. CUPE says they present

0: An amended offer, lowering their previous proposal by millions of dollars, but were shown a recycled version of the same deal the government's been tabling since last August. Prime Minister Mark Carney has announced a major new defense partnership with Swedish company Saab. Carney says the federal government's in negotiations to buy Saab's Global Eye surveillance aircraft system.
1: The Global Eye's airborne surveillance capability can track objects and signals up to 650 kilometers away. And they'll share in real time that information with the Canadian forces and our allies. At the heart of the globalized system is the Canadian-made Bombardier Global 6500.
0: Ottawa says the deal could support about 3,000 jobs in Canada, with at least 40 of the aircraft being built here over the next 15 years. This new partnership with Saab on surveillance aircraft comes as Ottawa is still deciding whether to buy the American-built F-35 fighters or Saab's Griffin fighter. In sports, the Canadians are facing elimination now after a 4-0 shutout by the Hurricanes in Game 4 of the Eastern Final. Canada plays the U.S. later this morning in a quarterfinal at the World Hockey Championship. On the Diamonds, Blue Jays clipped the Marlins 2-1, Red Sox blanked the Braves 8-0, Yankees shut down Kansas City 7-0. Now you're up to date. I'm Daryl Good.
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6: It's still cloudy. Going to get windy again today, and those showers 2 to 4 millimeters throughout the day. A high today of 9. Cloudy, windy tonight with a good chance of showers and a low of 6. Tomorrow's going to be cloudy and again windy. Slight chance of showers and a high of 10. It's 8:04 and 6 degrees.
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0: Today's Country FX 101.9, Morgan Wallen. I'm the problem, Frankie Hollywood, and MJ, it's 8:07. Good morning. Toe dipping is the latest dating trend taking over Instagram. Toe dipping. Gonna share with you what it is right after Low Cash.
1: I love this life. 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

0: Locash. I love this life. It's 8:11. Frankie Hollywood and MJ. Rather cool morning. High today of 9. A little wet as well. 2 to 4 millimeters.
1: And the 90s at 9 is returning to FX 101.9 this coming Monday, June the 1st. Monday to Friday, you can start your work day with 5 songs back to back from the 90s. Toe dipping is the latest dating trend taking over Instagram. Toe dipping. Now, it's not something that's controversial. It's a low-risk way to test romantic interests before making a move. The trend works by somebody following a person that they're interested in and then waiting to see if they get a follow back. Now, if the other person follows them too, it's treated as a green light to start interacting or messaging. If not, the original follow quietly disappears without further embarrassment. So,
0: oh, okay.
1: It's called toe dipping. Well, dipping your toe in.
0: I think I'm dipping my toe in more than I should be because
1: I know.
0: Like, if I follow somebody back, that's not an indication that I'm interested.
1: No, no. But according to
0: and quite often, I'm being polite, right?
1: Yeah. And, you know, the people that I followed lately, I don't think I want to toe dip them at all.
0: Be careful who you follow on Insta. This is on Instagram,
1: yes.
0: I'm assuming.
1: They might think you're toe dipping.
0: Mm.
1: They'll dip their toe back. So, yeah, that's the latest trend on Instagram.
0: So, okay. So if you simply click follow a person.
1: Yes.
0: That's an indication for them to start messaging you.
1: A little bit of a green light. Yeah.
0: Oh, okay.
1: I know. It's very strange, right? I mean, everything's getting so convoluted between the dating apps and the social media that they're kind of interacting in a different sort of way. And they come up with stuff like toe dipping.
0: And if you unfollow them, what does that mean? You're done?
1: You're done.
0: Yeah, you're okay. Done. It's over.
1: It's over.
0: Wow. That's it.
1: So you dip your toe and you're out. You might be out.
0: At least send a text message.
1: Yeah, I'm done. I'm removing my toe right now.
0: All right. Yeah, I think I'll stop that altogether, honestly. Coming up on MJ's Heroes, today's MJ's Hero, I have never said this ever as an MJ's Hero, but today it's going to a bachelor party.
1: All right. Well, I'll share that with you at 8:20. It's Megan Maroney, Beautiful Things, next.
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0: Today's Country FX 109, Hunter Brothers and Lost, Frankie Hollywood and MJ, and it's time, is it a bird?
1: No.
0: A plane?
1: No.
0: It's MJ's Hero!
1: Almost the 7 years that we've been doing MJ's Heroes, I've never given it out to a bachelor party before, but here it is. Also a bachelor party and a Halifax tour boat crew who became real life rescuers. A group of 11, this is the bachelor party. They're visiting from Ontario, and they were out on the pontoon boat Tiki Tours. Mm-hmm. Have you ever been on Tiki Tours?
0: Seen it many times in the harbor, never been on, though.
1: It looks so much fun. And last Saturday, they spotted two men in the harbor struggling beside a flipped-over Sea-Doo. Two Sea-Doos, in fact. The men had been trying to flip them back over, but were exhausted. Mm. One of the machines had already started sinking.
0: Wow.
1: Yeah, and that water... To say frigid is a complete understatement. Captain Stephen Jedry and the group pulled alongside, dropped the ladder, and got both men on board. They wrapped them in warm clothes and blankets and even brought the Sea-Doos back to shore. The harbor water was estimated at just 6 degrees.
0: Ooh, yeah, that's cold. Well, it is the North Atlantic, right?
1: So it's cold enough to quickly sap your strength and become very dangerous. So what started out as a bachelor party turned into a rescue mission. These guys are going to have some fun stories to tell.
0: Oh, I guess.
1: They get back home. Yeah. So well done, everybody, with the bachelor party and Tiki Tours.
0: All right, if you have something or somebody that should be noted as an MJ's hero, you can contact MJ directly.
1: Please do. Send your nomination through fx1019.ca.
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4: Good morning. RCMP have now charged a man in connection with the death of a woman in Bible Hill in January last year. Police were doing a wellness check at a home on Bomber Drive and found a 42-year-old woman dead and a 49-year-old man unconscious. The medical examiner later ruled the woman's death a homicide, and RCMP announced yesterday they've now charged the man, 49-year-old Lee Andrew McDonald, with second-degree murder. But they also say there's no evidence to suggest the death is a case of intimate partner violence. McDonald made his first court appearance yesterday and remains in custody for now. The body of a second ice fisher has now been recovered from the Annapolis River in Belle Isle. Police say the remains of the 77-year-old man were found on the shore last week, and the medical examiners confirmed his identity. The man and a 73-year-old companion were reported missing on March 10th when they didn't return from ice fishing. The 73-year-old's body was located the next day. The RCMP say it appreciates the support from multiple ground search and rescue teams, fire departments, and other agencies during the initial search and the recent recovery. Halifax tourism had another record year last year. More than 2 million hotel and short-term rental room nights sold. Discover Halifax says it's the first time the region's passed the 2 million mark, with room bookings up 2% over the previous year. The tourism agency says business events generated more than $76 million in economic impact. Festivals and major events brought in nearly $50 million. Website traffic promoting Halifax tourism also climbed sharply last year. A Dartmouth man's been fined $20,000 for starting a fire that spread into a wooded area in East Preston last May. Oliver Kasdan pleaded guilty to violating the Force Act. Court heard he directed workers to light fires to clear debris about 2 hours before burning was permitted. The fire then spread into a wooded area and burned about a hectare. The judge says general deterrence was a key factor in sentencing, noting the province increased the maximum fines after the devastating 2023 wildfire season. Kasdan must also pay restitution of $1,300 and complete a Fire Smart course. In sports, the Canadians were shut down 4-0 by Carolina, now trail in the Eastern Final 3-1. In baseball, Blue Jays beat Miami 2-1. Red Sox downed Atlanta 8-0. Yankees blanked the Royals 7-0. Now you're up to date. I'm Daryl Good.
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7: A kind of a gray day today, windy as well. 2 to 4 millimeters expected on a high of 9. Tonight, cloudy, windy, good chance of showers, a low of 6. Again tomorrow, cloudy, windy, slight chance of showers and a high of 10. It's 8:33 and it's still 6 degrees.
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0: Today's Country FX 101.9, George Burge and Luke Bryan, Ride, Ride, Ride, Frankie Hollywood and MJ. Well, this is not good. The 14-wing Greenwood Explosive Ordnance Disposal Team has issued a safety warning urging public to avoid touching or removing military ordnance discovered along the Nova Scotia coast. The military's warning follows a recent search beach cleanup in Advocate Harbor, where a local volunteer group, Scotia Shores, uncovered two marine location markers that if you disturb them, they can explode, actually. So share more with you right after Tyler Joe Miller. I would be over me, too.
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0: Today's Country FX 101.9. Tyler Jill Miller, I would be over me too. It's 8:41. It's Frankie Hollywood and MJ. Our temperature at 6 degrees, and it is going to be another bit of a wet day. 2 to 4 millimeters expected. Got a collision on Akerley Boulevard, right at Akerley and Burnside Drive. Not backing up too much. A little slow going though.
1: So this Saturday, 2 days, right here in the FX 101.9 parking lot, 90 Lovett Lake Court. The Halifax Motorcycle Show, noon until 4, in support of Make-A-Wish Nova Scotia. There's going to be a lot of stuff going on, a lot of vendors, a lot of bikes, a lot of music. It's going to be a good time. So if you have a bike, come on out. If you don't have a bike, come out anyway.
0: Yeah, so get all the details if you'd like at fx119.ca. We're all going to be here in the parking lot again this Saturday, starting at noon.
1: So this is not good. The 14-wing Greenwood Explosive Ordnance Disposal Team has issued a safety warning urging the public to avoid touching or moving military ordnance discovered along this Nova Scotia coast.
0: Do we really need a reminder not to touch what might look like a weapon?
1: People are picking these up and taking them home, actually. You're not supposed to. The military warning follows a recent beach cleanup in Advocate Harbor where a local volunteer group, Scotian Shores, uncovered two marine location markers. Now, they don't sound very harmful.
0: It doesn't look like an explosive.
1: No, not at all. Now, while these cylindrical metal tubes often appear old, rusted, or completely inactive, authorities stress that they remain highly volatile and can ignite or explode unexpectedly. The pyrotechnic devices widely used by the military for search and rescue operations contain red phosphorus that produces a long-lasting intense flame when exposed to oxygen. Over time, the devices accumulate a protective coating of sand and salt, but transporting them over rough roads can disturb the layer, causing the chemicals to reignite at temperatures exceeding 800 degrees Celsius. Officials handled roughly 20 similar disposal calls last year and advised beachgoers to immediately call 911 if they spot any suspected military debris. So they're out there, and people are finding these things and going, hey, look at this. Hey, catch. No, don't be doing
0: don't
1: that.
0: Don't do that.
1: No, that's not a good idea whatsoever.
0: And if you don't know what it is, leave it.
1: That's right, yeah.
0: Call the authorities.
1: Yeah.
0: And
1: look what I found.
0: Let it be.
1: Yeah, just let it sit there. Make sure nobody else touches it either.
0: Yeah, it's not a toy to take home for your dog.
1: Wow.
0: No. Yeah, our knuckleheads in the news coming right up. A woman in Germany, well, she decided airfare is getting too expensive. She's not wrong, so she decided to come up with a different travel plan. Just remember, she is the knucklehead.
1: All right, we'll share that with you after Dean Brody next. Right now, Kane Brown and Lauren Elena, what ifs today's country?
0: FX 1019.

0: Today's Country FX 101.9 Dean Brody. Bring down the house. Frankie Hollywood and MJ. It's 8:50 for today. It's going to be cloudy and windy with showers beginning at some point this morning. 2 to 4 millimeters expected. The high of 9 degrees, a UV index of 3 or moderate. At 8:50, it's cloudy, it's wet, and we are at 6 degrees.
1: Bad boys, what you gonna do? What you gonna do when they come for you?
2: Those knuckleheads in the news. Okay, so she was in a long-distance relationship, and she was missing her boyfriend in Germany. And, you know, as we all know, the airfare prices have just gotten too expensive, so she came up with a different, albeit knucklehead, travel plan. She decided she would go by ground, only she wasn't going to drive. Oh, no, she allegedly tried to ship herself to her boyfriend's house. Inside a giant cardboard box.
0: Oh, I've thought about doing this, actually. I guess it won't work now.
2: Okay. To help make it happen, she hired a private courier and labeled the package as fragile equipment. Not a bad idea, really. Pretty bold. But the plan unraveled when the driver noticed, well, the box was moving. Concerned, he had stumbled into some kind of exotic animal smuggling operation. He called the authorities. Turns out, nope, it was just one very determined girlfriend trying to save money on flights.
1: Bad boys, what you gonna do? What you gonna do?
0: See, I've thought about doing this.
2: What if she had to go to the bathroom? What do you do if you're in a box on the back of a courier
0: things
2: truck?
0: Things that you have to put up with, I guess, when you get to your destination. You're
2: yikes.
0: A little, yeah. So, but I wouldn't do a cardboard box. I was thinking of making a crate at one time and shipping myself across the country to see how it would work and putting a little hole in the side so I could breathe and do other things.
2: How are you still here?
0: I don't know. Like, I never did it, but I thought,
2: poor mother. Your poor, poor mother. I really need to call her sometime.
0: Yeah. Oh, she has stories.
2: And
0: believe me, she has stories.
2: Send her multiple bouquets of flowers.
0: That's it, yeah. The FX 101.9 Vogue Optical Web poll for yesterday. Will you pay more for locally grown food products? The vote was yes for most. It came in first place at 58%.
2: And today's question, this is a question that's been kind of passed around for a long time. Should the federal voting age be adjusted to 16? Your options are yes or no?
0: Well, I mean, if they're at 16, you can drive. I mean, that's a pretty good responsibility, so why not voting, right? Yes or no, that's it. Two options here. We'd love to have your option, your vote on our website, fx1019.ca.
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2: And not too bad now. I mean, certainly a lot of volume still for this time of morning. Getting down to the Armdale roundabout looks really good. Cirque is moving along quite well. Bit of a slowdown approaching the McKay and the Dartmouth end of things. Anything else so that you come across in traffic, call us, let us know where, 902-420-1019.
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1: Frankie Hollywood and MJ with Carter Faith coming up. James Barker Band next. Right now it's Thomas Redd. And after all, the bars are closed.
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1: Frankie Hollywood and MJ McKenzie Porter next. Right now it's Jordan Davis, Singles You Up.
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0: Today's Country FX 101.9, Mackenzie Porter, Chasing Tornadoes with Frankie Hollywood and MJ.
1: And as we're chasing that space exploration, I have two updates. First of all, coming from NASA, NASA say it is working towards that sustained human presence on the moon, and it'll begin later this decade with infrastructure, rovers, power systems, eventually a permanent lunar base near the moon's south pole, and that will be the stepping stones to start exploring Mars.
0: Nice.
1: Yeah, got to start on the moon first. And the second bit is coming in from our own maritime launch services. They say construction on roads, utilities, and core infrastructure is moving ahead for CANSO with the goal of that first orbital launch coming as soon as 2028.
0: That's pretty cool that you will be able to launch stuff from CANSO, Nova Scotia to get into orbit and maybe eventually get to the moon and Mars and all that sort of stuff, right? That's pretty neat stuff.
1: That's what it's all about. Yeah. And I love the fact that we're all just kind of working together and sharing our information and everything. So Canada, way to go. And congratulations to everybody working and involved with our very own maritime launch services.
0: It's Stella Lefty in Boston next.
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1: Frankie Hollywood and MJ, Hunter Brothers coming up, Megan Maroney is next. Right now, Dallas Smith and Alexandra Kay. How do you miss me?
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1: Hey, have you ever wanted to learn how to dance the swing dance? Here's your chance. There's a group of Halifax University students with the Dal Kings Swing Dance Society, and they're back for another season of outdoor dancing right along the harbor front. They kicked things off earlier this week by celebrating International Lindy Hop Day, and they meet on the waterfront every Tuesday and Sunday. So if you're interested, it's free. You don't even need a partner. You just show up. Free lessons start up on June 2nd.
0: God, that looks like so much fun. That and Jive would just be tremendous, right? It's Dan and Shane, Justin Bieber, 10,000 hours next.
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0: 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And whose bed have your boots been under? Frankie Hollywood and MJ. And that is it for us.
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1: This weekend is the MS Walk in Halifax. 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
1: Cloudy today, some showers, windy with a high of 9. Cloudy tonight, scattered showers, windy and 6. Mainly cloudy tomorrow, still a chance of showers. Still windy, the high 10. A mix of sun and cloud Saturday, but it should be drier and a high near 12.

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2: This weekend is the MS Walk in Halifax. 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
1: A cold, damp day. Showers, drizzle today. Brisk northeast wind gusting to 40, a high of 9. There's a chance we'll see additional showers tonight. North wind and a low of 6. Clouds, chance of showers tomorrow at 30%, high of 10. Sun and cloud 12 Saturday with a mix of sun and cloud and just 10 for high Sunday.
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9: Cold, damp day. Showers, drizzle today. Brisk northeast wind gusting to 40, a high of 9. There's a chance we'll see additional showers tonight. North wind and a low of 6. Clouds, chance of showers tomorrow, 30%, high of 10. Sun and cloud 12 Saturday, with a mix of sun and cloud and just 10 for high Sunday.
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4: Cold, damp day. Showers, drizzle today. Brisk northeast wind gusting to 40, a high of 9. There's a chance we'll see additional showers tonight. North wind and a low of 6. Clouds, chance of showers tomorrow at 30%, high of 10. Sun and cloud 12 Saturday with a mix of sun and cloud and just 10 for high Sunday.
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Benedict and Things My Mama Says on FX 1019, Today's Country. Hi there, it's Kirk back in with you, in for Lexi this afternoon. This fella just released brand new music today. Think As You're Drunk, it's called, if you want to look it up and stream it. Riley Green on FX with Change My Mind. Thanks so much for hanging out with us this afternoon. Hope you're well.

0: to me.
1: Shania Twain, that don't impress me much. 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This young lady certainly not impressed with her first full-time job after she graduated from college. We're going to find out why she's so upset in just another 6 minutes. Hang on.

0: Nate Smith and Tyler Hubbard after midnight on FX 1019, today's country. Well, this young lady certainly would not like working after midnight. She's pretty upset that she's now working a 9-to-5 job. In fact, she took to social media and it's going viral for complaining about how this is just impossible to do, working 9-to-5. Take a listen to this.
1: I get on the train at 7:30 and I don't get home till like 6:15 earliest. And then like, I don't have time to do anything. I want to shower, eat my dinner and go to sleep. I don't have time or energy to cook my dinner either. Like, I don't have energy to work out. Like, that's out the window. Like, I'm so upset. Oh my God. The 9-to-5 schedule in general is crazy.
0: Okay, so there you go. I hate to break it to you, but a lot of people can still function after 5 o'clock after working that full-day shift. Some people even work longer than that. Anyway, she doesn't think it is fair. And this is what terrifies me about the younger generation and my daughter, too, when she gets older. I don't want her to have this mentality. Hey, 9-to-5 is a thing. We all work it. Some people actually have to handle 2 jobs just to pay the bills. So anyway, a little taste and dose of reality for that young lady. I'm sure she's going to figure it out eventually. I mean, we all had to, right?
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3: Okay. I was 8 years old. I went to Pugwash. We went to visit some family friends.
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3: 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I can remember, oh my God, we're so far from home. And when we got there, I got out of the car. It was like a whole different world. Like, I was so strange about everything.
4: Right? Pugwash. A whole different world. When I was 8, my dad took my sister and I to London, England.
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4: 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I remember knocking on the washroom door and somebody inside says, occupied. I had no idea what that meant. I'm like, I'm 8 years old. They were very polite. Yeah. They said, occupied. And me, I'm still knocking.
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4: I had to go. Yes, I went to London when I was 8 and that is my memory.
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Today's Country. It's Kirk hanging out with you. I hope you're having a great Thursday afternoon. Getting closer and closer to that weekend. The countdown's on. Here's Jason Aldean with Dirt Road Anthem on FX 1019. We're in Today's Country.

day, Potts Farm was a place to go. Load a truck up, hit the dirt road. Jumped a barbed wire, spread the word. Light the bonfire and call the girls. King in the can and the Marlboro man. Jack and Jim were a few good men. Where you learn how to kiss and cuss and fight too. Better watch out for the boys in blue. And all this small town, he said, she said. Ain't it funny how rumors spread? Like I know something y'all don't know. Man, that talk is getting old. You better mind your business, man. Watch your mouth. Before I have to knock that loud mouth out. I'm tired of talking, man. Y'all ain't listening. No more.

0: FX 1019, today's country. Hey, it's Kirk hanging out with you this afternoon. In for Lexi, she's off this week. Yesterday on the show, if you missed it, we were asking you about what you do when you borrow a friend's car. They lend you the car. Maybe you're doing a trip somewhere. Maybe you need it for moving. I don't know what the case is. But what do you do when you give the car back to them? Do you fill it up to maximum? Do you gas it up fully? Or just try to replace the gas you've used? We ask you that question on our Facebook page. And I was actually pleasantly surprised that at least 90% of the people on Facebook said they leave it full. They return it with a full tank of gas. That is restoring my faith in humanity. And I'll tell you why. Because gas is so darn expensive these days. Nice to see that there are no changes at the pumps overnight. Minimum price of gas, by the way, sitting at $1.85.6. But there is going to be an adjustment tomorrow when we wake up. What are you predicting? Is it going up or down?
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2: Cold, damp day. Showers, drizzle today. Brisk northeast wind gusting to 40, a high of 9. There's a chance we'll see additional showers tonight. North wind and low 6. Clouds, chance of showers tomorrow, 30%, high of 10. Sun and cloud 12 Saturday.
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0: There's a good tune for your Throwback Thursday. It's Alan Jackson and Chattahoochee on FX 101.9, today's country. It's Kirk hanging out with you. If you missed it last night, Frankie was back with the Wednesday Night Classics. It's an all-request show from 6 until 9 p.m. every single Wednesday. And you can join them again next week if you didn't get a tune on last night. And if you really like the classics, don't forget Saturday Night Classics. That coming up this weekend, we crank up all your favorites from the 70s, 80s, and 90s. The best country ever this coming weekend. Hope you'll join us for that.
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That's Dwight Yoakam and Fast As You on FX 101.9, Today's Country. Kirk with you this afternoon. Hey, what do you think the federal voting age should be? We're going to talk a little bit more about that in just another 6 minutes. Hang on.

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0: Stephen Lee Olsen and Making Hay While the Sun Shines wraps up another great set of tunes on FX 101.9. Hi there, it's Kirk hanging out with you, in for Lexi this afternoon. We got a new poll question up on our website for you too, brought to you by Vogue Optical. We're simply asking if the federal voting age should be adjusted to 16. What are your thoughts on this? Should it be a little bit lower? Maybe this will get more and more out and make a difference, or maybe those 16-year-olds just simply don't care enough about what's going on in their country. Let us know what your thoughts are on this. It's our Vogue Optical poll question of the day, and we'll have results for you tomorrow morning with Frankie and MJ. You can weigh in over there at fx1019.ca or on our Facebook page.
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Brody, a man without a woman on FX 1019, today's country. It's Kirk in for Lexi this afternoon. I hope you're having a good one. Very happy Thursday. Just about to the weekend. The countdown's on.

0: That's Taylor Swift and You Belong With Me on FX 1019, Today's Country. Hanging with Kirk on this Thursday afternoon. Just about to the weekend, too. The countdown's on. We really almost made it. And before the weekend officially starts, I just got a question for you. What's one thing you absolutely need to get done before tomorrow? I got the laundry on the list there. Get the house vacuumed. Actually, it's my daughter's birthday this weekend, so we really got to get the house looking tip-top shape. I might even mow the grass. Maybe not today because it's kind of dreary and some showers on and off, but it's actually looking pretty good for this weekend. Not sure if I'm going to get the grass mowed by Saturday, though. What are you going to do? Absolutely need to get done before tomorrow. Let us know on our Facebook page over at fx1019.ca. We'll get to some of your answers a little bit later on the show.
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10: Cold, damp day. Showers, drizzle today. Brisk northeast wind gusting to 40, a high of 9. There's a chance we'll see additional showers tonight. North wind and a low of 6. Clouds, chance of showers tomorrow at 30%, high of 10. Sun and cloud 12 Saturday with a mix of sun and cloud and just 10 for high Sunday.
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0: Josh Ross and Hate How You Look on FX 1019, Today's Country. Hey, it's Kirk hanging out with you this afternoon. Just came across an interesting article about orca whales that I wanted to share with you. Yeah, killer whales, right? The largest of the dolphin family. Also said to be one of the smartest marine mammals. But something that you might not know about them, I actually found this kind of interesting. According to this new study published by the Proceedings of the Royal Society B Biological Sciences, which has experts in Germany, Spain, the UK, and Chile documenting how orcas can mimic human language. They were able to record it, and it actually sounds pretty convincing. This is Wiki, a 14-year-old orca who is imitating her trainer. Let's see what you think.
1: Hello. Hello. One, two. One, two.
0: Okay, there you go. I mean, yeah, you can kind of make it out. Obviously, you know, you're not going to have a full-blown conversation with an orca anytime soon, but they're smart enough to recognize the sound and mimic it. The research team wanting to do some more tests to see what else this orca can learn to say, but maybe the next time we hear from Wilkie, she'll be counting to 10. I don't maybe in Spanish too. I don't know.
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2: Cold, damp day. Showers, drizzle today. Brisk northeast wind gusting to 40, a high of 9. There's a chance we'll see additional showers tonight. North wind and a low of 6. Clouds, chance of showers tomorrow at 30%, high of 10. Sun and cloud 12 Saturday with a mix of sun and cloud and just 10 for high Sunday.
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FX 101.9, today's country. Kirk in for Lexi this afternoon. Welcome to 4 o'clock. Not the warmest in the city, only 9 degrees. There's been some showers on and off throughout the day. That's going to continue into this evening with lows of 6. But to kick off the weekend, looking like a little bit of sunshine in the forecast. Not too warm, though. We're only going to be sitting in the teens this weekend. So certainly not shorts and t-shirt weather, but we've seen worse. Here's Cody Johnson on FX. Thanks for hanging out this afternoon.

Wrecker and Wagon Wheel on FX 1019. One of the favorites to pull out on the guitar around the kitchen table. A little kitchen party with that one. You can't go wrong, hey? Kirk hanging out with you this afternoon with some Vincent Mason on FX.

0: Lacey. Oh, come on now.
1: That's Jade Eagleson and Shaking in Them Boots on FX 101.9. Today's Country. It's Kirk in for Lexi this afternoon. Thanks so much for joining us. If you're looking for something to do this weekend, here's a cool event for the wine lovers. Join 12 Tides for an evening of celebration. They're officially launching their 2025 Vintage Tidal Bay signature wine. And it's not just them. There's going to be other wines over there as well, and you can taste test them all. 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It's just going to be a fun atmosphere over there at Pier 21 here in the city. So check that out from 7 to 10. 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
3: Halifax has the highest rate of weed consumption in Canada. Wastewater testing has repeatedly shown Halifax with the highest cannabis levels per capita. The data compares major cities including Toronto, Montreal, Vancouver, and Edmonton. 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Then all that goes in the wastewater, which goes through the water treatment plants, and then we drink it. So what does that say? We're all high.
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Bella Langley and Choose in Texas on FX 101.9. You know what they love in Texas? Propane and propane accessories. The King of the Hill fans will like that one. But speaking of that, reminds me that I need to go get a couple of propane tanks for this weekend because it's looking like good weather, a little bit of sunshine. Might be time to officially get the barbecue. What do you think? Is it lawn chair lazy weather? Pull out the barbecue, cook up a meal. Sounds like

0: one of those this weekend when you pull out the barbecue, too. Looking like it could be a nice weekend for that. It's Kirk hanging out with you on FX 101.9. Actually, we're asking you on our Facebook page this afternoon, what are you throwing on the grill? I love that barbecue season is here. So what are you going to be cooking up? And we're giving you four options here. No right or wrong answer. I mean, if I could pick all four, I would. But just pick one. Is it a burger? A steak? Some wings? Or are you just throwing on some good old-fashioned hot dogs? And if you have another suggestion, by all means, let us know. But just having a little fun on the Facebook page this afternoon. What are you throwing on the grill this weekend? Let us know over there at fx1019.ca on our Facebook page.
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7: Cold, damp day. Showers drizzle today. Brisk northeast wind gusting to 40, a high of 9. There's a chance we'll see additional showers tonight. North wind and low 6. Clouds, chance of showers tomorrow at 30%, high of 10. Sun and cloud 12 Saturday with a mix of sun and cloud and just 10 for high Sunday.
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0: Damn Straight and Write This Down on FX 1019, Today's Country. You're with Kirk this afternoon. Thanks so much for joining us. You having one of those days? Is it just one of those Thursdays? You're having a rough patch. You just can't wait until quitting time. Maybe you're grumpy. This is going to help with that. I promise you this. Came across this video. I went down the rabbit hole. Yes, the social media rabbit hole of hilarious videos. Don't know how I ended here, but it was too good not to share, especially if you're having a bad day. They invited a bunch of people onto this TV show. Every single one of them, they have very unique laughs. And once one started going, it was like the domino effect. They all start going off. And it's probably going to be the funniest thing you've heard all day. Take a listen to this. What is that? What is this madness? I know, crazy, right? But apparently that's a TV show. It goes on for like 3 or 4 minutes, and it's called C'est mon choix. If you really want to look it up on YouTube, you can find multiple clips. I think this is a great concept. They should make a whole show based on people's unique laughs. What's the craziest one you've ever heard before? Text through or call us.
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0: where the price is higher to help service station owners. The Energy Board has added 1.7 cents per liter to the retail markup, bringing the total to 7.1 cents. The credit card usage rate is also rising to 57%. That's the rate used to cover the cost of credit card fees that are charged to retailers. Now, the board says the increases are needed to account for higher operating costs since it last set the markup in 2021. The Retail Gasoline Dealers Association had asked for a larger increase of 4.8 cents. The board has now opened a formal investigation and will hold a hearing to review the markup. The new prices take effect just after midnight tonight. That's also when gas will be going down 7.2 cents a liter and diesel dropping 12.2. In sports, Team Canada defeating the U.S. 4-0 in quarterfinal play at the World Hockey Championship. In baseball, the Blue Jays opening a series in Baltimore. The Red Sox hosting Atlanta. The Yankees are off. In the NBA's Western Final, the Thunder lead the Spurs 3-2. Now you're up to date. I'm Sheldon McLeod.
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0: Clouds tonight, scattered showers possible, north wind gusting to 40 and a low down to 6. Mainly cloudy tomorrow, only reaching 10 through the day. Again, cold northerly flow. With the cloudy period or two into the night, and sun and cloud 12. Saturday, sun, cloud, slight chance of showers. Sunday and 10, but warming up Monday to the mid to upper teens.
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Morgan Wallen and Cowgirls kicking off your drive at 5 on FX 1019. Kirk hanging out with you. Welcome to 5 o'clock. We're cranking up your favorites for the ride home. Thanks so much for tagging along with us. Here's Shaboozy with Jelly Roll with Amen on FX.

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Stream us on the go. We fit right in your pocket now on your smartphone. Dropping to lows of 6 degrees tonight too, with a chance of showers. So not going to be the warmest one this evening.

0: Trek Laws and One Beer Away on FX 1019. Hey, it's Kirk hanging out with you in for Lexi this afternoon. Welcome to your drive. You trying to figure out what to have for supper tonight on the ride home? Well, today's hamburger day, by the way, so there's a good excuse to go grab a burger, cook one up on the grill. We're actually asking that on our Facebook page since barbecue season is in full swing. What are you going to be cooking this weekend? And an overwhelming response said the burger. Yeah. What do you put as a topping on your burger, though? Is it just plain Jane? Little cheese and ketchup? Or do you go, like, full-blown Elvis? Did you know he used to top his hamburger with peanut butter, bacon, and bananas? That was his go-to. So in honor of Elvis, maybe we should have a burger with peanut butter, bacon, and bananas this afternoon for Burger Day. What do you think? Sounds tasty to me.
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That's Lee Rice and Killed the Man on FX 101.9. Kirk in for Lexi this afternoon. I hope you're doing well. A lot of options out there, but you specifically chose FX this afternoon, and we love you for that. Thanks for hanging out. Here's Tyler Joe Miller on FX.

0: That's Ella Langley and Be Her on FX 101.9, Today's Country. Kirk with you this afternoon. Thanks for joining us. Hey, are you ready to jump on the next bandwagon, the latest trend? Because apparently it's banana water. That is trending right now. A lot of people are saying it's the next coconut water, which is delicious, by the way. I love coconut water. Drink it all the time. Super hydrating. But this banana water is popping up in thousands of stores now, made from organic Thai bananas. And dietitians saying that it'll help with hydration. But don't swap it out for your sports drinks. It's not quite as good as that. But if you're looking for a natural way to become hydrated, and if you love bananas, I mean, this is a perfect solution for you. I'm not a big fan. Although I do like mixing coconut water with pineapple juice. So maybe if I use the banana water with coconut water, it might not be so bad after all. What do you think? Would you give it a shot?
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7: Clouds tonight, scattered showers possible, north wind gusting to 40 and a low down to 6. Maybe cloudy tomorrow, only reaching 10 through the day. Again, cold northerly flow. At the cloudy period or two into the night, and sun and cloud 12. Saturday, sun, cloud, slight chance of showers. Sunday and 10, but warming up Monday to the mid to upper teens.
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0: Brett Kissel and two of us on FX 101.9, Today's Country. It's Kirk and for Lexi. Thanks for joining us this afternoon. Maybe we'll see you over there at the Long Lake Provincial Park this weekend, too. It's the Pet Value Walk for Dog Guides this Sunday, if you want to join them. A 2 to 5 kilometer walk with you and your pup. Maybe I'll bring my dogs over, too. Might see you over there. It's in support of the Lions Foundation for Canada's Dog Guides, too, which is a charitable organization that provides service dogs at no cost to those who need them. So let's raise some funds for them. They're even offering pet nail trims over there by donation as well. 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So make sure you pop by. We're going to be playing our favorite country music over there as well. And register by 12 p.m. over at Pet Value in Spryfield to get going. 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

Russell Dickerson and Worth Your Wild on FX. Kirk with you tonight, right in the middle of another great set of tunes, so we're not going to stop them here. Got High Valley for you now with Make You Mine on FX.

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Hey, welcome to 6 o'clock. Kirk hanging out with you this evening. In for Lexi, she's off this week. 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

Moskaluk and cheap wine and cigarettes on FX 101.9. Kirk with you this evening. Wasn't the warmest day today, only saw 9 degrees. Those showers going to continue into this evening. Winds gusting up to 40 and lows of 6. So you may want to pack the rubber boots and the umbrella. Just saying. Looks like there might be a little sunshine to kick off the weekend, though. Not going to be the warmest, only hitting 10 degrees tomorrow and 12 on Saturday. So plan accordingly. Beautiful Things from Megan Maroney continuing this great set of tunes on FX. Thanks for hanging out tonight.

0: K-Bay and Summer in the Country on FX 101.9. Hi there, it's Kirk hanging out with you tonight. In for Lexi, she's off. Speaking of our country, too, do you think that the federal voting age for Canada should be adjusted to 16? Would that get more voters out, do you think? Or maybe the 16-year-olds just simply don't care enough about federal elections? Let us know your thoughts on this. You can vote over there at fx1019.ca. It's our Vogue Optical poll question of the day. You can also weigh in on our Facebook page, too, if you want. We'll have the results tomorrow morning with Frankie and MJ.
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Kane Brown and Thank God on FX 1019. Well, thank God for me and beer. Here's Chris Jansen continuing this great set on FX. Prettiest girl I've

0: Steve Lee Olsen and Never Done It Like This, wrapping up another great set of tunes on FX 101.9. Hey, Saturday is a big day for the motorcycle lovers of the city. The Halifax Motorcycle Show coming back to town at Lavette Lake Court. Yeah, it's this Saturday from 12 to 4. It's actually a fundraiser to support Make-A-Wish as well. Our very own Frankie Hollywood is going to be emceeing too, so go over there, pay him a visit. Plus, it's a full afternoon of a show and shine, so all the coolest bikes from around the city in Nova Scotia. There's a barbecue. There's going to be a raffle, a 50-50. There's a poker run, and the ride is going to go along the Peggy's Cove Loop, too. So if you are a biker, you can join in on the fun that way as well. Grab the details online. It's under the events section of our website over there at fx1019.ca. But hoping to see you over there.
1: 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So I'll see you this weekend for all the hits on the Country Top 40 with Fitz right here.
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7: Clouds tonight, scattered showers possible, north wind gusting to 40 and a low down to 6. Mainly cloudy tomorrow, only reaching 10 through the day. Again, cold northerly flow with the cloudy period or two into the night, and sun and cloud 12. Saturday, sun, cloud, slight chance of showers. Sunday and 10, but warming up Monday to the mid to upper teens.
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0: That's Savannah Jade and Man Oh to Me on FX 1019, Today's Country. Kirk hanging out with you tonight. I'm in for Lexi. She is off this week, but that's going to do it for me. But an absolute pleasure hanging out. We'll hang out for the Feel Good Friday edition tomorrow. How does that sound? Before I let you go, though, I did want to send you with peace, love, happiness, harmony, and respect, though. Nothing but the best of vibes headed your way tonight and each and every day, of course. You take care and pack the umbrella if you're headed out. Chance of showers this evening, lows of 6 degrees, too. It's not going to be a very warm one, only highs of 10 tomorrow as well. So plan your day accordingly, and we'll talk to you soon.
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5: Clouds tonight, scattered showers possible, north wind gusting to 40 and a low down to 6. Mainly cloudy tomorrow, only reaching 10 through the day. Again, cold northerly flow. With the cloudy period or two into the night, and sun and cloud 12. Saturday, sun, cloud, slight chance of showers. Sunday and 10, but warming up Monday to the mid to upper teens.
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2: A quarter of adults have forgotten how to work out either fractions or percentages. 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